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And I can say that's definitely true after traveling through a lot of them this year on The Longest Ride. And some of us are apparently giving off don't make eye contact energy. We'll get into that in just a few.

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7: The National Weather Service in Grand Forks has issued a severe thunderstorm warning for southwestern Otter Tail County, southeastern Wilkin County until 8:15 p.m. At 7:11 p.m., a severe thunderstorm was located near Fox Home or near Fergus Falls, moving east at 25 miles per hour. Expected hazards include 2-inch hail and 60 mile per hour wind gusts. This is a radar-indicated threat. The following impacts are expected. People and animals outdoors will be injured. Expect hail damage to roofs, siding, windows, and vehicles. Expect wind damage to roofs, siding, and trees. Locations impacted include Fergus Falls, southwestern Otter Tail Lake, Battle Lake, Underwood, Dalton, Fox Home, and Carlisle. This includes Interstate 94 in Minnesota between mile markers 48 and 70. For your protection, move to an interior room on the lowest floor of a building. Repeating, a severe thunderstorm warning has been issued until 8:15 p.m. for the following county, Otter Tail, Minnesota,

Last week, we found out every state apparently has a rival. It's B-Dub, and Ranker asked thousands of people which states just have the worst vibes. No real criteria, just vibes, which is basically how we choose restaurants, relationships, or whether we trust somebody named Todd. No offense, Todd. The five worst: Alabama, Mississippi, Florida, Texas, and Arkansas. New Jersey is sixth because apparently yelling, "I'm walking here," does affect your aura a little bit. The best vibes went to Hawaii, Maine, Alaska, Vermont, and Montana. Honestly, Hawaii winning, just it feels unfair. You know, if your state comes with beaches, palm trees, and Mai Tais, of course you're pleasant. Try maintaining that energy in Ohio in February.

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Anyone else keep seeing videos from this rapper named Side Neck? 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It's interesting. I don't know how I got here in the algorithm world, but I'm

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5: The National Weather Service in Grand Forks has issued a tornado warning for southwestern Otter Tail County, northeastern Grant County, until 8:30 p.m. At 7:37 p.m., a severe thunderstorm capable of producing a tornado was located near Fergus Falls, moving east at 20 miles per hour. Expected hazards include tornado and hail up to 2 inches in diameter. This is a radar-indicated threat. Spotter reported funnel. The following impacts are expected. Flying debris will be dangerous to those caught without shelter. Mobile homes will be damaged or destroyed. Damage to roofs, windows, and vehicles will occur. Tree damage is likely. Locations impacted include Fergus Falls, Ashby, and Dalton. This includes Interstate 94 in Minnesota between mile markers 54 and 75. Take cover now. Move to a basement or an interior room on the lowest floor of a sturdy building. Avoid windows. If you are outdoors, in a mobile home, or in a vehicle, move to the closest substantial shelter and protect yourself from flying debris. Repeating, a tornado warning has been issued until 8:30 p.m. for the following counties in Minnesota, Grant, and Otter Tail.

If you've been following the devastating flooding in Nepal, the pictures are just horrifying. But in the middle of all that, there's this incredible story. It's beat up with your good vibes. A school principal heard warnings that flooding could be coming. And instead of waiting to see what happened, he evacuated all 900 students. Minutes later, a deadly wall of water hit the town and destroyed the school. He said even if the flood never came, the worst case scenario was the kids missed one day of class. But if he'd waited just 10 more minutes, he says none of them would be here today. 900 kids, because one guy decided being overly cautious was a risk worth taking. That's leadership. And that's your good vibes.

0: 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What was I thinking?
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1: Stella Lefty has added some more names to the songwriting credits. Her song Summer You Were Mine interpolates The Chicks' 1998 hit There's Your Trouble. Fans noticed a similarity when her debut album came out, and the original writers, Tia Sillers and Mark Selby, are now officially listed. Her label says this one was actually cleared ahead of time, and the missing credits are just a streaming platform error. Still, timing's kind of funny because Noah Kahan also got a writing credit on her hit Boston after his team pointed out that it sounded a little too much like Stick Season. Like, at this rate, listening to a Stella Lefty album is becoming a fun little game of wait. Who else wrote this? Love Stella Lefty, though. She is absolutely awesome. That's your breakdown.

0: 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Expect wind damage to roofs, siding, and trees. Locations impacted include Burbank. Remain alert for a possible tornado. Tornadoes can develop quickly from severe thunderstorms. If you spot a tornado, go at once into the basement or small central room in a sturdy structure. For your protection, move to an interior room on the lowest floor of a building. Repeating, a severe thunderstorm warning has been issued until 9:15 p.m. for the following county, Otter Tail, Minnesota.
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Lake America, as of last week in the United States. I'd say international diplomacy is going great.

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0: hanging with Lauren Elena. It's B-Dub Radio. Let's talk about motherhood. Your baby is just over a year old now, right?
1: Yeah, she's 13 months.
0: What is something nobody warned you about becoming a mom?
1: How scary it is.
0: Are you a helicopter mom?
1: No, it's just like so crazy that you, all of us, you have this baby and they hand it to you and they're just like, good luck. Go just do your best. Call your mom 18 times a day. Like, there's no manual for motherhood. It's just like, but I don't think I could have ever comprehend any kind of fear that I have is way, like, the love that I have for another human that I did not know I could even have for another human like that is insane.
0: What's the most ridiculous thing you found yourself celebrating as a parent? Like those little moments that, like, to anyone else would be like, what's the big deal? But to you, it's like over the top insane.
1: Okay, so my daughter had a dairy allergy through my breast milk. And
0: my brother was the same way. He had to have the powdered milk or something, like the powdered milk.
1: I eliminated dairy from my diet. Okay. I eliminated a really long story.
0: Oh, it was like a secondhand milk allergy, like not from your milk itself, but just the lactose, the dairy. Wow, I'd never heard of that before.
1: Like,
0: that's
1: the
0: crazy.
1: Things that I was eating.
0: Okay.
1: She was having like digestive problems from. It ended up being more than just cow's milk. It was a really long story, but it caused her to have like bad diapers. Like, they sometimes had, like, blood in them. It was really bad. Okay. And when she started having regular poopy diapers, I could have thrown them in the air as a celebration. So I was, like, a professional poop inspector for, like, 6 months. And when she finally outgrew the dairy allergy, when she was about 9 months old, I tried again, and she had outgrown it. It was, like, the best day of my life. Ever. Because I was like actually worried she wasn't going to be able to have dairy because sometimes that happens.
0: Yeah.
1: But she outgrew it. It was a digestive thing. But yeah. So when she got normal poop, it was a big day in the Arnold household.

0: Nasılsın?
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7: the National Weather Service in the Twin Cities has issued a severe thunderstorm warning for west central Todd County, northeastern Douglas County, until 10 p.m. At 9:08 p.m., a severe thunderstorm was located 9 miles north of Carlos, or 14 miles north of Alexandria, moving east at 30 miles per hour. Expected hazards include 60 miles per hour wind gusts and quarter-size hail. This is a radar-indicated threat. The following impacts are expected. Hail damage to vehicles is expected. Expect wind damage to roofs, siding, and trees. Locations impacted include Lee Valley, Lake Carlos State Park, Miltona, Bell River, Rose City, Eagle Bend, Clotho, and Clarissa. Seek shelter inside a well-built structure and stay away from windows. The storm is capable of producing damaging winds and large hail. Repeating, a severe thunderstorm warning has been issued until 10 p.m. for the following counties in Minnesota, Douglas, and Todd.

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beat up the Tilt-A-Whirl. Just turned 100 years old. It debuted in Minnesota back in 1926, and apparently the basic machinery hasn't changed all that much. Now, historians say that's a testament to how well it was built, and I'm sure they're right, but largely the same equipment for 100 years hits different when somebody's lowering a safety bar over my lap. I want the ride operator telling me brand new brakes, not Calvin Coolidge rode this exact gearbox. Although, to be fair, it's survived a century of state fair food. Like, at this point, the Tilt-A-Whirl might actually be the healthiest thing there.

0: to Central Minnesota's best country in less than 2 minutes.
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Y'all got a lot of friends that are Cowboys fans trying to troll me because Philadelphia Eagles have male cheerleaders for the first time this season. Honestly, it doesn't bother me because, you know, as an Eagles fan, I still have a team that's relevant and worth watching, so don't really pay attention to what's going on the sidelines.

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When's the last time that you had an actual orange soda? Not orange-flavored sparkling water that tastes like somebody whispered citrus into the can. I mean, neon orange probably stains your inside soda. It's B-Dub, the takeout, Rick. 29 orange sodas. And Fanta took number one. Faygo was second. Crush, third. Sunkist, 15th. They even ranked the European version of Fanta ahead of it. Serbian Fanta. Sunkist just got beat by a soda that requires a passport. And apparently, this was serious research. They judge flavor, carbonation, mouthfeel, aftertaste, packaging, even just straight vibes, which is a lot of scientific analysis for something we used to drink while eating pizza rolls and playing Nintendo.

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4: 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And if the year's been a tough one, that's not always a good thing. 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
1: Stella Lefty has added some more names to the songwriting credits. Her song, Summer You Are Mine, interpolates the Chicks' There's Your Trouble. So the writers of that song have now been officially added to the credits. And if this sounds familiar, Stella recently had to give Noah Kahan songwriting credit on Boston because of its similarities to Stick Season. Now, her label does say the Chicks' interpolation was cleared ahead of time and the missing credits were just an error, which is good. Because two of these in a row, and Spotify is going to need a new feature, people who also wrote this.

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1: ABC News, I'm Sherry Preston. 9 days after devastating flooding in Nepal, two people have been pulled alive from one of those hydropower tunnels, and they say there are more people alive down there as well. 1,200 were killed in the flooding, thousands still unaccounted for. Pressed on how long the war might last, Vice President J.D. Vance filling in as press secretary and telling reporters at the White House,
2: I wouldn't call it a war. Right now, there is no active shooting. I recognize there have been places where this has flared up. Major combat operations lasted for about 6 weeks.
1: The price of diesel fuel hitting a record high, $5.85 a gallon on average. The Iran war disrupting the flow of fuel worldwide. Gas prices more than a dollar more than they were last Labor Day. 18 service members have been killed and hundreds more wounded in the fighting. Some 50,000 service members also just getting notices they will be deployed to the Middle East or have their deployments extended to March. This is ABC News.
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0: 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Good morning. Happy Friday. Couple hours left until the weekend and great tunes to get us there. My name is Zeke, hanging out today on a fired up Friday. You can let me know what you're fired up for this weekend. Shoot me a text, 320-763-5458. You can win a $25 gift card to Fired Up Bar and Grill in Alexandria at the end of the show. Maybe it's Friday night football. A lot of high school games last night. Even more high school games tonight. Maybe it's a Labor Day weekend getaway, hanging with friends. Let me know, 320-763-5458. Great tunes coming up on a Fired Up Friday. Jason Aldean, Shania Twain, Joe DiMassina. Here's Luke Combs on 100.7 Kick FM. Good morning and happy Friday.
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0: It's 100.7 Kick FM. Good morning. Happy Friday. It's time for your Milk Money Dairy Report brought to you by Dairyland Supply. Joined on the phone here by Jessica Klimek with the Douglas County American Dairy Association. Good morning, Jessica. How are you today?
1: Good morning. I'm doing good. We are just busy at it here.
0: Yeah, yep. That's the way things go these days. Anything Labor Day plans?
1: Yep.
0: We got 3 days coming up here with... a lot of people travel and stuff, but there's probably not a lot of traveling for dairy farmers.
1: No, our Labor Day weekend will be chopping corn silage.
0: Sweet.
1: We've started that for the past couple days here, so we'll continue on, and hopefully everything goes good and we can get that done. So
0: no plans to go back down to the state fair and for the last 3 days of the fair? No? Not going to go enjoy
1: again?
0: Yeah, I saw state fair attendance numbers have been down a little bit, but still too many people for me.
1: Too many people. Just, you know, one time, that's enough.
0: Yes.
1: No more.
0: Yep. You're good to go for a while. Let's get to that Milk Money Dairy Report. It's brought to you by Dairyland Supply. What do those dairy numbers look like this morning?
1: All right. Class 3 milk futures for September are sitting at 1631. That's down 2. October, 1663. That's up 4. November, 1692. Up 5. And out to December, 1698. Up 4.
0: And that's been your Milk Money Dairy Report brought to you by Dairyland Supply. Jessica Klimek with the Douglas County American Dairy Association. Thanks for joining us on the radio today. Anything to remind the Kick listeners of today?
1: Drink some milk today.

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We've got Carrie on.

0: Friday morning, September 4th. I'm Derek Beck with Your Ag Network. My grandson told me I needed a joke every morning. I told him, you're going to have to wait till Friday. And we've made it. So here's your Friday farm joke. Why did the farmer quit telling secrets at harvest? Because the corn had ears and the beans kept spilling everything. 64 this morning in Yankton, South Dakota. 75 in Colby, Kansas. 70 in Storm Lake, Iowa. 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Nice rebound in the markets overnight. December corn unchanged at 540. November soybeans held overnight at 1316 as China bought another 202,000 metric tons. December bean oil, 69.77. That's off 0.27. And December soybean meal, 1.7 in the red at 353. Much better night in the wheat futures also. December Chicago gained 3 cents back to 757. December Minneapolis, 2 cents better at 767. And December KC nickel higher to 820. Not too shabby. How about the cattle futures yesterday? October live cattle jumping 412 to 214. October feeders 321. That's a $6.72 hike. And October lean hogs dropping 32 cents yesterday, closing at 83.45. S&P and NASDAQ futures both in the green overnight. Dow Jones futures fell slightly. Crude oil holding around $90 per barrel. Holiday travelers, they're going to be paying a national average of $4.15 for regular gasoline. That's the highest ever. Heading into Labor Day weekend, diesel has surged to a record $5.85 per gallon.
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1: Dustin Lynch's seventh studio album is on the way. She loves a small town boy like me. The country music star announced Clean Slate on Wednesday. Lynch says there's a lot of life on this record, and he's lived a lot of life since his first album. He wants this one to feel more true to where he is today while still sounding like himself. The 12-track album, Clean Slate, from Dustin Lynch, arrives on October 30th. From hey. And Lady A's Charles Kelly is giving people a look at his sobriety journey. In a post on Instagram, the singer shared a before and after photo with his wife, Cassie McConnell Kelly, pairing a recent photo of himself with an older photo from when he was active in addiction. In the caption, he reflects on how his life has changed since he stopped drinking, saying, quote, "My best filter is just not drinking." He adds, "I could go on about the many blessings that have come from me putting it down, but it's a nice reminder of a place I don't want to go back to." And that's what's kicking in country on 100.7 Kick FM, driven by Diamond Buick GMC.

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Good morning. Couple ticks past 7 o'clock on Friday, the 4th day of September. My name's Zeke, hanging out this morning. Lots going on the Kick FM morning show today. First off, it's the Hour of Meat. Congratulations to Rick from Painesville. He was yesterday's winner with the, what was yesterday's winner? Was the word butt yesterday? No, it was pork yesterday. We've had pork, we've had butt, we've had, we got another fun one coming up in a little bit here. 320-763-5458, your chance to win a $25 gift card to Minnewaska Meats and Catering with today's keyword, which is the word loin. 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We've got some great tunes on the way here. Kenny Chesney, Joe Diffie, Gretchen Wilson. How about, though, your morning motivator with her Albany Chrysler Dodge Jeep and Ram? Let's light Friday on fire with some kerosene. Miranda Lambert, your morning motivator, Albany Chrysler Dodge Jeep and Ram with Kick FM.

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It's Zeke hanging out this morning. I am all about this next story. A millennial teacher recently introduced her Gen Alpha students to something that helped shape me into the man I am today. She introduced her students to the video game The Oregon Trail. And I just want to say, welcome, children. We have been expecting you. This old computer game, you remember it. You tried to guide your wagon party across the country, and within 4 minutes, your ox were dead, your wagon was tipped over, your food was spoiled, and someone got cholera. It was our first exposure to stress. A third grade teacher in Northern California had her students play the 1992 version as a history lesson, and it turned into absolute chaos. The kids were horrified. Animals were dying. Wagons are capsizing. Family members dropping left and right. One kid realized all of his clothing had been stolen and announced that all of his new people were taking on the Oregon Trail naked. That is the Oregon Trail experience. You start out so confidently. You buy your meat. Not a lot of meat. You spend more money on bullets than you do meat because you're just going to shoot all the meat when you're out there. You name your wagon party after friends and family members. You're going to make smart choices. Then, 10 minutes later, you're standing next to a river and your first thought is, yeah, I can probably ford this river. And no, you cannot. The wild thing here is the Oregon Trail, very, very dangerous. Hundreds of thousands of pioneers started that journey.

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4: Okay, got to get this out of the way. In addition to having a torn pec muscle, torn meniscus, it's in the knee. I just found out that I have a cracked lateral incisor, which is right next to my front tooth. So if it sounds like I have a lisp or I'm from San Francisco, I do, and I'm not. Going to get worse next week when old Doc Reardon tugs it out and lets it heal till the implant arrives. Being a single chap, my dating life hasn't been good, and I reckon this will not help the sitch. Be that as it may, we have Labor Day on the way, Monday. Hey, that rhymed. So veterans get the nod on the Memorial, Independence, Armed Forces Day, and of course Veterans Day holidays. Labor Day is for hardworking Americans who grind every day at a factory, driving a semi, or flipping burgers, maybe chasing bad guys, or building houses, who knows, or pushing cattle in the back pens. And especially our American brethren who are working over the Labor Day weekend at the convenience store, or bacon eggs, Benedict and Perkins, maybe even cutting a shift at your local small-town radio station. Feel me? Big pat on the back for the working men and women who makes this country the best on the planet. Politicians are not included. Make sure and tune in Labor Day for our Hot Barn Report Hall of Fame show. And remember, we'll be taking nominations on Facebook for the most legendary sale barn owners, managers, workers, or promoters. Light us up on Facebook, won't you? Was an all-green screen Thursday at the CME in Chicago. September feeders up 687 to 325.85. October live cattle gain 412, closing at 214.30. America's Hot Barn Report will be on the road at the HBR Top Cattle Buyer Buckle Sale next Thursday in Dickinson, North Dakota. Monty James saying, happy Labor Day weekend, America. Time to cheer.
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Luke Combs, 100.7 Kick FM on a fired up Friday. Let me know what you're fired up for. 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Let me know what you're fired up for. We'll go through some of the area activities coming up soon. I know there's a lot of high school football games coming up tonight, a pile of games last night as well. It's a fired up Friday, 320-763-5458.

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0: It's 100.7 Kick FM. It's Zeke hanging out today on a Fired Up Friday presented by Fired Up Bar and Grill. The weekend is almost here, so here's what we want to know here at Kick FM. What are you fired up for? 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Lots of football games going on tonight. Looking at this, the schedule here, I pulled up some area games. We've got Parker's Prairie opening their season tonight. They're taking on Upsala Swanville. Piers at Sauk Center. Chanhassen comes to Alexandria. Long Prairie Gray Eagle at Wadena Deer Creek. LPA versus West Central area. Lots of high school football games. Maybe you're fired up for some high school football tonight. This texter says, fired up for the last weekend without Minnesota Vikings football. Let's go. Let's see if we still feel that way in a couple weeks, though. I'm not so sure about this this 2026 edition of Minnesota Vikings football. I want to believe in Kyler Murray so bad, but we'll see how it goes. Other Kick listeners texting in here. Girls' night this weekend for Labor Day. We're going to go sing some karaoke. That sounds like a lot of fun. I'm terrible at karaoke. I had one really, really, really bad karaoke experience once. The song I chose was With a Little Help from My Friends by the Beatles. Because if Ringo can sing it, I can sing it. But the DJ that night played the Joe Cocker version of Little Help from My Friends, and that's a lot different than the way that Ringo did it, and I've never done karaoke again in my life. Let's see, gonna go troll hunting in Detroit Lakes. Yes, the Thomas Danbo Trolls. If you haven't gone troll hunting yet in DL, it's a lot of fun. What else are we looking at here? Grandkids are coming up for a Labor Day Lake weekend. That sounds like a lot of fun. We've got someone fired up for the Alexandria Farmers Market tomorrow morning. And we got a texture here that says, I'm going skydiving tomorrow. Well, good luck. Please check back in on Monday to let us know how your skydiving experience went. I've never been skydiving, and I will never go skydiving. The thing I'm fired up for this weekend is I'm DJing a wedding this weekend, tomorrow up in Thief River Falls. And that's going to be a lot of fun. You can join the conversation as well. Shoot me a text, 320-763-5458. What's something you're fired up for this weekend? And you could win that $25 gift card to Fired Up Bar and Grill in Alexandria.
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1: Back in July, during a heavy rain, a car slid off the road. And a mother of three named Ashley Taunton pulled over to help the teenagers inside the car. And while she was helping them, another vehicle lost control. Ashley reportedly pushed a teenager out of the way and was hit by the vehicle herself. She suffered severe injuries. She's needed multiple surgeries, and she was placed in a medically induced coma. Ashley spent 30 days in the hospital. And it's a hard situation to try and imagine. One minute, you're driving in the rain. The next, you're making a split-second decision to help strangers. And that split-second decision changes your life forever. So Ashley's been sharing parts of her recovery online. And a stranger made a donation to her GoFundMe. A stranger by the name of Taylor Swift. Yes, that Taylor Swift made a $50,000 donation to Ashley's GoFundMe. And Ashley was overwhelmed. Because honestly, how could you not be? That kind of gift, it doesn't erase what happened, right? It doesn't undo the pain or the surgeries or the rehab or the long road that Ashley has ahead. But it does say something incredibly powerful. It says that people see what you did. They see your courage and they see your sacrifice and they want to help carry a little bit of that weight. Ashley stopped for strangers on one of the worst days of their lives. And now strangers are showing up for Ashley. That's a beautiful full circle kind of kindness.

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It's TJ. Good morning. We did it. We made it to Friday. Yes. What a fantastic Friday song this is, too. OMG. Turn this one up. Sing at the top of your lungs.

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14: Kick Country weather, 86 for the high today. Going to be a little humid, sunny this afternoon. But other than that, looks pretty nice for Labor Day weekend. 84 tomorrow, 81 Sunday.

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8: 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It's Friday, September 4th. We got an extended holiday weekend coming up with Labor Day on Monday. I hope the hardworking Americans all around our coverage area have a great three-day weekend. But most importantly, I want to shout out someone special. 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Radio really is the lifeblood of a lot of communities, and sometimes we forget that. Let's dive into the digits at the open. December corn, 3 red at 537. March corn at 552, back 3. November beans, nickel down to 1310. January beans, back 5 at 1326. October bean meal is at 348. Oil at 6822. December Chicago wheat, back 8 at 746. December Minneapolis, 4 cents red at 760. With December Kansas City winter at 810, 5 back. And on the hoof, October live cattle dropped 12 cents to 214.17. December fats are at 216.55, adding 42. September feeders back 80 cents to 325.05. October feeders 17 cents red to 320.92. And November feeders are at 315.60. That's green 30. And on Wall Street, the Dow is down 139. NASDAQ slips 9. S&P red 10. 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
17: Kick Country weather. It's going to be pretty warm today. 88 for the high. Tomorrow, 84. If we're looking at some thunderstorms, could be anytime, not exactly sure when, but Sunday, Monday, Tuesday, we're back into the 80s.

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He's at Treasure Island Resort and Casino tonight playing their amphitheater. I don't know, maybe YOLO, you're on a whim. You think you want to take a last-minute road trip and go see Jason tonight? Sounds like fun. 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
1: 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Hey, hey, you look stupid." And then he walked off stage until the fighter or fightees got kicked out. That was fun.

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Be the right caller. Name the title of the song that Trent plays a hook from, and you win $25 at Hook and Slice.

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So we would only have, 5 months a year instead of 12. I threw

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12: Kick Country weather. It's going to be pretty nice today and tomorrow. If we get any rain, the possible thunderstorms will start on Sunday and Monday. As of now, of course, you know the weather can always change, but that's what it's looking like. High of 82 for today.

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FGL has just made next year that much better. They've announced that they are going to tour in 2027. Yes, the band is back together. I feel like there's hope. There's hope for the year 2027.

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1: House Agriculture Committee Chair Glenn G.T. Thompson is asking House Republicans to let him remain in a chairman's seat for another term. The Pennsylvania Republican has reached the six-year limit for GOP committee chairman and is seeking a waiver from the Republican Steering Committee. The push comes as lawmakers still struggle to complete a new farm bill. Supporters of Thompson's continued leadership say keeping him in place could provide the experience and continuity needed to finish the legislation. But there's another side to the argument. The fact that Congress has yet to pass a comprehensive farm bill could also fuel calls for new leadership on the committee. USDA has released the September farm income forecast. USDA economist Carrie Lukowski.
2: Total production expenses are forecast to increase $21 billion or 4.5%. On the farm sector balance sheet, assets, debt, and equity are all forecast to increase nominally in 2026, with equity forecast to rise 2.7%. For farm businesses, average net cash farm income is forecast at $121,700. That would be an increase of about 7% from 2025. For households that operate a farm, median total farm household income is forecast at $108,460, an increase of almost 5%.
1: And we look for storms to continue in the northern part of the U.S. today, with showers in the eastern Midwest into the Mid-Atlantic. I'm Lori Boyer, your Ag Network.
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14: Gay Country weather, sunny by this afternoon, 86 for the high today, 82 tomorrow. A street shower, thunderstorm possible tomorrow and into the weekend.

The Old School Lunch on 100.7 KIK FM. The Douglas County Sheriff's Office says this Labor Day weekend, law enforcement will be on the lookout for impaired drivers. So if you are drinking, of course, it's a good reminder, don't get behind the wheel. Maybe.

0: The Old School Lunch at Noon on 100.7 Kick FM.
1: Yeah, Breaker 19, this here's a rubber duck. You got a copy on me, Big Ben? Come on. Yeah, 10-4, Big Ben, for sure, for sure. By golly, it's clean, clear to Flagtown. Come on. Yeah, it's a big 10-4 there, Big Ben. Yeah, we definitely got the front door, good buddy. Mercy sakes alive, looks like we got us a convoy.
2: It was the dark of the moon on the 6th of June in a Kenworth pulling logs. Cab over Pete with a reefer on and a Jimmy hauling hogs. We is heading for Bear on I-10 about a mile out of Shaky Town. I says, Pigpen, this here's a rubber duck, and I'm about to put the hammer

0: 10, 4, about 5 miles or so. 10, roger, them hogs is getting intense up here.
1: By the time we got into Tulsa Town, we had 85 trucks in all. But they's a roadblock up on the Cloverleaf, and them bears is wall to wall. Yeah, them Smokies as thick as bugs on a bumper. They even had a bear in the air. I says, calling all trucks, this here is the duck. We about to go

0: Negatory, Big Ben. You're still too close. Yeah, them hawks are starting to close up my sinuses. Mercy sakes, you better back off another 10.
1: Well, we rolled up Interstate 44 like a rocket sled on rails. We tore up all of our swindle sheets and left them setting on the scales. By the time we hit that shy town, them bears was getting smart. They'd brought up some reinforcements from the Illinois National Guard. There's armored cars and tanks and jeeps and rigs of every size. Yeah, them chicken coops was full of bears and choppers filled the skies. Well, we shot the line, we went for broke with 1,000 screaming trucks and 11 long-haired friends of Jesus in a chartreuse microbus.
0: Here, rubber duck to Sodbuster. Come on here, yeah. 10-4, Sodbuster. Listen, you want to put that microbus in behind that suicide jockey? Yeah, he's hauling dynamite and he needs all the help he can get.
1: Well, we laid a strip for the Jersey Shore and prepared to cross the line. I could see the bridge was lined with bears, but it didn't have a doggone dime. I says, Pigpen, this here's a rubber duck. We just ain't gonna pay no toll. So we crashed the gate doing 90.

0: what's feeling them honk out there for sure. Well, mercy sakes, good buddy. We're going to back on out here, so keep the buck.
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4: Green energy is helping power the future, and Denko 2 in Morris is leading the way. 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And Denko 2 is committed to a net zero carbon future. 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
6: This is Brian Hoops from Midwest Market Solutions with Your Ag Network's noon market news update on Friday. It's September the 4th. This is a reminder that the grain livestock markets will be closing at regular hours today. They'll be closed Sunday night, September the 6th, and all day Monday, September the 7th, in observance of Labor Day. Grain markets do resume trading Monday evening at 7 p.m., and livestock resumes Tuesday morning at 8:30. They had a private export sale announcement this morning. 251,000 metric tons of soybeans received during the reporting period and then sold to an unknown destination for this marketing season. That's the fifth consecutive session with a private sale of soybeans to either China or an unknown destination. Argentina corn harvest pretty much wrapped up, 97% complete versus 95% last week and 97% a year ago, as well as 99% on average. July's jobs number released this morning. It was revised up by 43,000, and the U.S. economy added 162,000 jobs in August. That was well above expectations of 55,000. Unemployment rate stayed steady at 4.1%. That increases the odds of a September rate hike and increased strength in the U.S. dollar. Some bids surfaced 220 in the South on Thursday. They were passed. Midday boxes are mixed. Choice is 187 lower, select is 351 higher, 69 loads. We're still waiting for that cash trade to develop. Give us a call for more information, 417-501-5132. This has been Brian Hoops.
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15: Kick Country weather, hot and humid today, high of 87. Rain chances move in tomorrow night into Sunday across the area. Of course, that could always change, but it could be a rainy weekend.
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0: 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If you are headed out to the state fair this weekend, Saturday is typically the busiest day. 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Labor Day on Monday typically would be the least busy of the three.
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7 Kick FM. It is Taylor Swift. I knew it. I knew you. Happy Friday. We're just past 2 p.m. and 79 at the Kick FM studio. Gosh, a little rainy out there. We've got, listen, not today. Today, looking great. Tomorrow, gonna start off potentially rainy and stormy, sunny, and then, of course, more rain coming this weekend. It's looking like it. But 3-day weekend, I'll take it. Getting Monday off. I hope you're having a fantastic day, and I hope you are excited for this weekend as well. 320-763-5458. We're going to talk to Brad from Munson Lake Opry Fest coming up at 2:30. We're a week away from that event. That'll be a fun time. Here's Jason Aldean on 100.7 Kick FM.

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12: 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Sunny skies this afternoon with a high of 82. That's a good start to the weekend. And tonight, watch out for partly cloudy skies and patchy fog, especially in the early morning hours. If you're doing an early morning commute for Labor Day weekend. It'll be a little bit foggy tomorrow morning. Low of 64. Very slight chance for showers and thunderstorms tomorrow morning. Patchy fog, otherwise mostly sunny, with a high in the mid-80s. Saturday night, likely going to begin the storms. 30% chance for showers and thunderstorms with a low of 66. Growing to about a 60% chance for showers on Sunday, low 80s for a high. Staying right around that chance for Labor Day as well, 80 once again, breezy. 20% chance for showers and storms on Tuesday, and staying once again in the low 80s. Right now at the Kick FM studio, it is 80 with Montgomery Gentry.
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0: 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Hey, I'm Trent Lane. Happy Friday. Heading towards a three-day weekend. I can't wait either because we are exactly 1 week away from Munson Lake Opry Fest. It's September 11th and 12th in Sunburg at the Munson Lake Opry Barn. 2 days of incredible country music, games, fun times, and we got to talk to Brad from Munson Lake Opry Fest. Brad, how you doing?
1: I'm doing great. How are you today?
0: Hey, I'm good. It's a little windy out there.
1: Well, I'm in Arkansas, so I don't know how windy it is there. But
0: well, there you go. Absolutely. Well, fantastic. Munson Lake Opry Fest. This is going to be such a fun time. This is more than just music. You can come out. Vicky's Camping Country Jam. Her whole crew is going to be bringing all the games out there from Vicky's from this year. So you can have some fun, enjoy the company of others, and, of course, two nights of great music. Now, Brad, I want to talk just briefly here. There was something that happened in Sunburg, and you guys are doing breakfast benefit. Talk to me a little bit about that.
1: Yeah, so

0: local family, the Robinson family, has lost their dad and husband, and young family with two young children, and Sundberg needs to step up to the plate and support them. So we're going to do a breakfast buffet both Saturday morning and Sunday morning, and all the proceeds to this go to that family. So whether you're coming to the music festival or not, just come on out and have a great breakfast. It's a free will donation, and all the proceeds go to the family.
1: I know that the community will come together on this, regardless of whether or not you're going to the barn. Go support the Robinson family. This is going to be an incredible way for the community to give back. That breakfast buffet on Saturday and Sunday morning, that's September 12th and 13th there in Sundberg. Now, let's talk a little bit about Munson Lake Opry Fest. Camping's pretty close to full there, Brad.
0: Yeah, I would say probably by Monday we're going to probably close up camping, and if you do need it after that, it'd be best to get on the website and give me a call and see if there's any that have opened up or canceled. You can either message me through our website, or you can give me a call. My number's right there on the website.
1: Yes, absolutely, and that website is MunsonLakeOpryBarn.com. Make sure to contact Brad if you have any questions regarding camping, because it is going to be filling up soon, and there's also a ton of great surprises that are going to be happening at Munson Lake Opry Fest, and it might be one that you're not going to want to miss. So make sure to talk to Brad. Get all the details for camping. Lineup is incredible. Brad, talk to me about Friday.
0: Friday afternoon, starting out with Alexandria's Blonde and the Pohunk, followed by Waylon Jennings' grandson, Way Jennings. And then we've got Creed Fisher coming up next. He's an outlaw country guy. And then finishing off the night is Blackhawk.
1: Absolutely incredible. Saturday, another great night of music. Your band, Brad, Kentucky Thunder, going to be opening up the stage on Saturday, along with David Graham, as well as Aaron Watson, and the headliner for Saturday night, Lori Morgan. Two legends. Friday, Black Hawk. Saturday, Lori Morgan. And all the while, Kentucky Thunder, Blonde of the Bohunk, David Graham, Creed Fisher, Way Jennings, and Aaron Watson. So much to do, so much to see at Munson Lake Opry Fest. 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
0: Thank you, Trent.
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4: 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Grain and livestock markets end on the defensive today. Corn down about 4 cents, beans off 6.5, while the wheat futures 20 lower in Chicago, 13 Kansas City, with Minneapolis losing 22 cents during the session. News was pretty limited as we go into the three-day weekend. Grain markets will be closed Sunday night and all day Monday, but will reopen Monday evening at 7 p.m. Central Time, with livestock reopening Tuesday morning at 8:30. We did have a private export sale announcement of soybeans once again to an unknown destination, the fifth consecutive session, 251,000 metric tons received and then reported as sold to that unknown destination. Other news pretty limited. We may be in more of a collective type fashion where we trade in a trading range until next week's WASDE report. Cattle market today down as it waits for cash cattle trade, 130 to 140 in the live cattle. Feeders off 50 cents to a dollar. Give us a call for more information at MidwestMarketSolutions.com is our email, is our website address. 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Hope you have a great three-day weekend. 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

FM. Hey, it's Trent Lane. Football is back. And I'm talking about NCAA football. That's right. The Minnesota Golden Gophers put up nearly 60 points last night against the Eastern Illinois Panthers. I mean, two returned punt return touchdowns. Oh, my goodness. That was an electric game. I kind of wish I was there out at Huntington Bank Stadium. That would have been electric to see the Gophers win their first game of the season. They're up to 1-0, and their next game is against Mississippi State next Saturday, the 12th. I think that'll be a good game as well. Let's go college ball. I've never been more invested in college ball in my life. My Montana Grizzlies also won their very first FCS game. So we'll see if we can't keep the train a-rollin'.

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Just past 3 p.m. and 84 at the Kick FM studio. My name is Trent Lane. Happy Friday, heading towards that Labor Day 3-day weekend. It's going to be potentially a little rainy and stormy. We'll talk about it coming up. Also, it's a Pay It Forward Friday with our friends at Glenwood State Bank. And I'll be speaking with Adam Waldorf about the Albany Pioneer Days that's coming up September 17th through the 20th. We're going to talk just about 3:30, and it's going to be a fun time. I hope you enjoy it. Parmalee, Take My Name by request, 320-763-5458. 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
13: 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Mostly sunny skies this afternoon, looking at a high in the low 80s. A little bit of a breeze as well. Patchy fog, potential overnight tonight and into tomorrow morning. Otherwise cloudy with a low in the mid-60s. Very slight chance for showers and thunderstorms tomorrow morning as well. But that fog should clear up as well. Mostly sunny and a high in the mid-80s. Chance for some more showers and storms Saturday night and for sure into Sunday. 60% chance showers likely. 82 your high there. And then staying right around that same temperature with rain. Sunday night into Labor Day, high of 80. And 82 on Tuesday. 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

0: 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Megan Maroney and Beautiful Things, requested by Addie, Aubrey, and Charlie. Thank you so much for that request at 320-763-5458. Hey, I'm Trent Lane. It's a Pay It Forward Friday, thanks to our friends at Glenwood State Bank. And we want to highlight some incredible community events going on both in the Alexandria and Lakes area and beyond. And this event is going to be a fun one. It's the 52nd annual Albany Pioneer Days and Threshing Show. It's September 17th through the 20th out at the Stearns County Pioneer Club. And this is so much stuff going on. Music, food, activities, parades, and daily events all to come September 17th through the 20th. I am joined by Adam Waldorf from Swanston Bobcat as well. He is the John Deere feature chairperson for those John Deere tractors out at Albany Pioneer Days. Adam, how are you today?
1: I'm good, Trent. Thanks for having me in today.
0: Hey, of course. You know, this event is, it means so much for the people of Stearns County, people of Albany, and the people in the surrounding area. Talk to me a little bit about the history of this event. 52nd annual. I mean, this is huge.
1: Yeah, it all kind of started back in 1972. A couple farmers and collectors got together for a small show. By the third year, the ladies got tired of making potato salad for 400 people.
0: Makes sense.
1: Then the Stearns County Pioneer Club was founded. Then every year they seem to add something here and there, and it's grown to what it is today.
0: Yeah.
1: We expect probably 20,000 people through the gates in 4 days.
0: My goodness. Well, that's probably the best turnout you can get. The more the merrier, right?
1: Get
0: folks in the door. Have a blast with it. I mean, there's so much to do, and it's fun for the whole family as well. They've got some live music out there at Albany Pioneer Days. Country, old time, bluegrass, karaoke, and gospel music. Food out there, from the Thresher's Breakfast to hamburger stands, malt stands, hot dogs, tons of stuff. And then great activities too. Kids train rides. You got the country store, the bakery, model railroad museum. I would love to see some model trains.
1: Yeah.
0: Absolutely.
1: A young kid, I've seen that model railroad. It's huge. It's impressive. There's little displays in little towns. It's a favorite for everybody,
0: yep,
1: for sure.
0: Talk to me a little bit, Adam, about the tractors, right? So there's going to be tractors on display. It looks like I've got John Deere, of course, out there, which you are the feature chairperson for. Talk to me about these tractors, because there's some rare stuff out there.
1: Yeah, so this year is the feature is John Deere. We've got a lot of rare stuff coming. A one-of-one John Deere D. They call it a bathtub D. That was a prototype built in the mid-20s, and the idea did not go over very well, so they scrapped it and buried it.
0: Okay.
1: In about, I think it was 2006, John Deere factory was going to add on, and they were digging, and they found the carcass of this tractor.
0: Oh.
1: And a gentleman by the name of Dan Thomas bought it from them and rebuilt it. About half of it is original parts, and the rest is man-made.
0: That's so cool, though.
1: This will be a one-of-one prototype, and it is running and driving, and you can see it live. It's like live-action art out there, a piece of history.
0: It really is. Yep. It really is, especially, you know, with the man-made parts. Yep. That's fantastic. That's going to be out at Albany Pioneer Days, like I said, September 17th through the 20th at the Stearns County Pioneer Club. All kinds of events. Of course, they've got the threshing show, corn shelling, log sawing out there, rope making, a blacksmith shop out there for daily events as well. You got to check out the activities and special events. So we got to talk about the flea market too. How big is this flea market there at Albany Pioneer Days?
1: Yeah, the flea market is huge. If you can't find it there, you probably don't need it. The flea market is almost world known.
0: Wow.
1: It's huge. People come far and wide to see this flea market. So.

0: free as well as free parking. That's a big deal, free parking. Correct. I tell you what. Albany Pioneer Days, the 52nd annual event, the Threshing Show as well, September 17th through the 20th. Adam Waldorf, thank you so much for joining me today.
1: Yeah, thank you, Trent.
0: Of course. 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
8: 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But what is a whole grain and why does it matter? Well, whole grains include grains like wheat, corn, rice, oats, barley, quinoa, sorghum, spelt, rye. When these foods are eaten in their

0: whole form. Whole grains even include one of my family's favorites, popcorn. Whole grains have some valuable antioxidants that are not found in fruits and vegetables, as well as B vitamins, vitamin E, magnesium, iron, and fiber. The medical evidence is clear that whole grains reduce risks of heart disease, stroke, cancer, diabetes, and obesity. See, few foods can offer such diverse benefits. People who regularly eat whole grains have a lower risk of many chronic diseases because replacing refined grains with whole grains can significantly improve total cholesterol, hemoglobin A1C, and C-reactive protein, which is a measure of inflammation. Systematic reviews have found that higher intakes of whole grains were associated with a 13 to 33% reduction in the risk for all critical outcomes, including all-cause mortality.
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13: 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Mostly sunny skies this afternoon, looking at a high in the low to mid 80s. Partly cloudy tonight. Could see some patchy fog as well tomorrow morning. Low of 64. And with that fog, it could also bring a little bit of cloudiness and 20% chance for showers and thunderstorms. Otherwise, should clear out. 85 your high tomorrow. Chance for some showers and storms again Saturday night with a low of 66. Sunday, good chance for rain showers. 82 your high, and the rain set to continue through Sunday night and into Monday with a high of 80. And should peter out right around Monday night. Chance for some more showers and storms possible, but not as likely on Tuesday. Right now at the Kick FM studio, it's 85 with Zach John King.

0: 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Country is
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Happy Friday! I'm Trent Lane. Thanks so much for joining me heading towards that long three-day weekend. A little bit of rain possible, but I gotta tell you, I still can't wait for it. 320-763-5458. What do you got planned?

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11: Kick Country weather brought to you by Bon Jo's. Partly cloudy skies tonight and a chance for some patchy fog in the early morning hours with a low in the mid-60s, and that fog could stick around tomorrow morning, but it could also hide some showers and some thunderstorms, possibly. But it should clear up, mostly sunny after that on Saturday with a high in the mid-80s. 66-year low Saturday night, 30% chance for showers and storms in the early morning hours, and then into Sunday. And Monday, we are looking at a good chance for rain showers. 82 on Sunday and 80 on Monday. Gonna be about a 20% chance for showers and storms on Tuesday as well. 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

0: 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Her latest, it is Medicine. Thanks for that request, Charlie, at 320-763-5458. I'm Trent Lane. We're coming up here a little less than an hour, right around 5:30 or so. I've got that distorted country hook to play for you and a Detroit-style pizza if you can guess the song correctly. That's right. It's the return of Name the Hook, Win a Slice. 5:30. We are going to be playing, and that Detroit-style pizza from Hook and Slice in Alexandria could be yours. Be the right caller, guess it right, and you win. 5:30 on 100.7 Kick FM.
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4: We kind of touched on them last year. 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We've got some stuff.
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1: 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Eric Church, I think, is getting ready to release his song On the Road. He's played this song live before, but it's sounding like it'll get an official release, and he shared a short teaser on social media yesterday.

0: We're going to have to wait until that full release to really find out what it's going to sound like. And another bite from the hot dish, Alan Jackson's final show is the highest grossing concert in history, period. It earned $34.7 million in a single night. It's also the first single show concert to make over $30 million, period. For reference, Alan had a sold-out crowd of 56,000-plus fans inside Nissan Stadium, and the average ticket price was about $619. That's a high price for a ticket, but it was Alan Jackson, you know. That is the Nashville Hot Dish, brought to you by Eldon's Fresh Foods on Kick FM.
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4: It's Friday, and not just any Friday. It's a Friday heading into a three-day weekend. We're going to have a blast. Let's get you home because the weekend is here. Quitting Time Kickoff starts now. 320-763-5458. Got a request from for Ella Langley and Riley Green. That's coming up here in just a little bit. We like to start off our Quitting Time Kickoff every single Friday with a little rock and roll. Let's do it. This one's going out to David. Wanted to hear the Scorpions. No one

0: massive hit for Ella Langley and Riley Green, You Look Like You Love Me, and now they are two of the biggest stars in country music right now. Thanks for that request at 320-763-5458. This is the Quitting Time Kickoff. We're having a blast out here on a Friday, and remember, coming up in just about 20 minutes, your chance to win a Detroit-style pizza at Hook and Slice by guessing the distorted country hook. It's Name the Hook, Win a Slice at 5:30. That's coming up, like I said, just about 20 minutes or so. Got a request for some Jared Neiman. Let's do one more drinking song on Kick FM.
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22: just two songs away from Name the Hook and Win a Slice. I'll be playing that distorted hook for you coming up in two songs. Got a couple of requests. Troy wanted to hear some Jamie O'Neill. That's coming up here in just a little bit. And this one's for Aubrey. It's Jelly Roll, Son of a Sinner. Hook and Slice coming up in two songs on Kick FM.

100.7 Kick FM. It's Jamie O'Neill. There is no Arizona, but there is Name the Hook, Win a Slice with our friends at Hook and Slice right here in Alexandria. I've got a distorted country hook that I'm going to be playing for you. And if you can guess the hook right, be the right caller and guess the hook right, you're going to walk away with that Detroit-style pizza at Hook and Slice in Alexandria. But I'm not just going to leave you hanging with nothing. Of course, I'm going to give you a clue before I play that hook. This song is by Montgomery Gentry. That's right. They're going to be headlining the Taste of Osakis. Montgomery Gentry featuring Eddie Montgomery, of course, next Saturday, September 12th. Get your tickets at lakesteals.com. This song by Montgomery Gentry is the first single from their 2004 album, You Do Your Thing. It was their very first number one on the Billboard Hot Country chart and their biggest Billboard Hot 100 placement ever. Here is that hook.

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0: 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It's time to name the hook and win a slice with Aaron. You are caller 12, my man.
1: Awesome.
0: Yes, absolutely. Have you been to Hook and Slice before?
1: No, but I can't wait to try it.
0: Oh, my goodness. It's delicious pizza, and make sure you bring your golf clubs. But we gotta see if you can name the hook first, of course, thanks to Hook and Slice here in Alexandria. I'll play the hook for you one more time, and I'll also give you the clue again here, Aaron. This song is by Montgomery Gentry. It was first released from their 2004 album, You Do Your Thing, and was their first number one hit on the Billboard Hot Country charts, the biggest Billboard Hot 100 placement as well for Montgomery Gentry. Here is that hook one more time. It's all right.

0: what's your guess?
1: I'm going to go with If You Ever Stop Loving Me.
0: That's the one. Yes, sir. Yes. How about that Detroit-style pizza and hook and slice for you, my man? Congratulations.
1: Oh, I can't wait.
0: Oh, my goodness. You got to go. And I tell everybody who hasn't been this, they have a hot honey pizza out there at Hook and Slice with those cup pepperonis, and they put honey on. Oh, my goodness. It's so good.
1: Perfect. I can't wait.
0: Absolutely, Aaron. Congratulations. That Hook and Slice pizza going to you. And we play again every single Friday at 5:30. Name the hook, win a slice. Here's Montgomery Gentry.
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12: I'm Captain Nathaniel Roche from Woodbury. 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

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I'm Trent Lane. Labor Day coming up this weekend. Super excited for that extra day. But, you know, Labor Day is usually the end of summer and, starting to look doubtful that I'll get to my summer body this year.

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15: Kick Country weather. It is going to be a little cloudy overnight tonight with a low of 62. Could even see some patchy fog tomorrow morning, and a chance for some showers and thunderstorms probably in the morning or afternoon. 84, your high on Saturday. That chance of storms going to increase to about 60% overnight, Saturday night into Sunday. 83 with showers likely. Labor Day, 60% chance for showers and a high around 80. And right about the same for Tuesday, slightly less chance for showers and storms and a high of 83. 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
1: This is a special report from ABC News. After weeks of hearing arguments in the case of Lindsey Clancy and after 7 days of deliberations, the jury remained deadlocked today. And ultimately, Judge William Sullivan declared a mistrial in the closely watched case. Plymouth County District Attorney Tim Cruz praising the prosecution team.
2: We're here at this courthouse today because those children are not. One of our many roles as prosecutors is seeking justice and giving voice to those who are tragically taken from us.
1: Meanwhile, Clancy's defense attorney, Kevin Reddington, responding with this.
3: You don't stand here on a bunch of microphones and crow about your victory, because you, Tim, were crushed, as well you should have been.
1: Reddington had argued Clancy shouldn't be held criminally liable for killing her 3 children in 2023 because she was suffering from postpartum psychosis at the time. This is ABC News.
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It's Trent Lane. We are a week away from the start of Taste of Osakis. 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Montgomery Gentry featuring Eddie Montgomery, Avrianna, Haley James, and more. 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

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Hey, it's Trent Lane. Don't forget to join me out at Lake Country Meats tomorrow at 11. We're going to be out there for a couple of hours hanging out at their Sausage Fest. They've got some live music going on as well as some vendors all around. Make sure you check out Lake Country Meats and get all you need out there because it is going to be so much fun. They've been out there all day today and they'll be back at it again tomorrow. 11 a.m. you'll see me get some Kick FM swag, say hello, get some meat at Lake Country Meats and their 2026 Sausage Fest tomorrow from 11 to 1 on Kick FM. 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